0: song Cutthroat, man. You over here leaking all the songs, man. You know my album coming out real soon, man. Ready, set, go. Me and stores October 5th. And you just trying to get these niggas out of music, man. We made a pact before we started this mixtape that we wasn't even going to do it like that. And you lied to my eyes. And I thought you were my homie.
1: Aren't you tired of those lame old-ass DJs with no swag?
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Mavericks. West Bank rapping, I'm one of the baddest. French Riviera spy, and I'm getting in shape, man. I think I'm super M-A-N without a cape, man. Grinding all day, hustling, all for the cake, man. I'm a Benjamin Stack, 1 inch taller than Great.

0: 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Two, big one, yep, three.
1: 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Rádio.

0: 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You are only waiting for this moment to arise. You are only waiting for this moment to arise.
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2: 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Moving, doing it, you know. 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
1: 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Hot

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West Bank rapping, I'm one of the baddest. French Riviera spy, and I'm getting in shape, man. I think I'm super MAN without a cake, man. 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
1: Yes, definitely. I guess it was cruising for bruising.
2: Artistas renomados. Você ouve aqui no Pop Show.